met people from all over the world today. Many magnificent friends. So I'll leave instead of being

But as a fatalist, I just ignore every premonition. But at no time in the many accidents that I've had have I ever lacked a premonition. I always get a premonition. Now,

soothsayer going up the sands in Disco. Well, it broke shortly after.

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I want no part of it.

0: There are some instances where you may be ahead of us. For example, in the development of the thrust of your rockets for the investigation of outer space. There may be some instances, for example, color television, where we're ahead of you. But in order for both of us,
1: But we do, as you know, don't kill flies with our nostrils.

0: Давайте так. Телевидение, конечно, можно.
1: Let's do it this way.
0: Никого здесь нет.
1: Television, of course, is all right. You appear, but there is no one around, and then everything is put in storage. Let's do it as follows. You appear before our people, and we'll appear before yours. This will be much better. People will see with their own eyes. I am giving you one move ahead.
0: You must not be afraid of ideas.
1: But we from Hawaii, we didn't even... That's what we're telling you. Don't be afraid of ideas. We have nothing to fear. The time has passed when ideas scare us.
0: Well, then let's have more exchange of it. We all agree on that, right?
1: Agreeing with what? Of course I agree, but I want to clarify what I agree with. I have a right. I know that I am dealing with a good lawyer. And that's why I want to be in my good miner's court. So the miners could say, here he does not give in. He's one of us. You could say you're a lawyer for capitalism and I'm a lawyer for communism, so let's compete.
0: All that I can say from the way you talk and the way you dominate the conversation, you would have made a good lawyer yourself. But what I mean is this. Here you can see the type of tape which will transmit this very conversation.

I can't take a compliment. I can't see a compliment. Oh. I can't take a compliment. I can't see a compliment. I can't take a compliment. I can't see a compliment.

踢人中，踢人中，踢人中，踢人中。Who can't eat them? Who can't eat them? Who can't eat them? Who can't eat them? Who can't eat them? Who can't eat them? Who can't eat them? Who can't eat them? Who can't eat them? Who can't eat them? Who can't eat them? Who can't eat them? Who can't eat them? Who can't eat them? Who can't eat them? Who can't eat them? Who can't eat them? Who can't eat them? Who can't eat them? Who can't eat them? Who can't eat them? Who can't eat them? Who can't eat them? Who can't eat them? Who can't eat them? Who can't eat them? Who can't eat them? Who can't eat them? Who can't eat them? Who can't eat them? Who can't eat them? Who can't eat them? Who can't eat them? Who can't eat them? Who can't eat them? Who can't eat them? Who can't eat them? Who can't eat them? Who can't eat them? Who can't eat them? Who can't eat them? Who can't eat them? Who can't eat them? Who can't eat them? Who can't eat them? Who can't eat them? Who can't eat them? Who can't eat them?